0: 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That's right, award-winning barista-made coffee from just $2.50. 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

0: The Chrissy Swan Show on Nova. I haven't listened to this full podcast yet, but you better believe I will.
1: Chrissy's Clickbait.
0: Jennifer Garner, in my opinion, is a good egg.
2: One of the best eggs, Swanee.
0: Yep, she is obviously best known for that Alias show, I reckon.
2: I loved it.
0: Yes. And also being the ex-wife and constant support of Ben Affleck, mother of three. She's just sunshine to me. I think she's so brilliant. Do you follow her on Instagram?
2: I don't, but I should.
0: You should. You should. It's just an instant lift.
2: Okay.
0: She's always in a good mood.
2: Yeah.
0: You know?
2: She just gets it. It seems like she has a really good understanding of life, even though she is this big star.
0: Exactly. She's always in her kitchen. She talks to her cats. She tries to reason. I mean,
2: you feel seen.
0: I feel really seen. She is set down.

0: home.
1: Alex Warren. Ella Henderson, Carry Home, what a great song. Alex Warren joins us on the show tomorrow night, which is going to be an absolute treat. This is a great story. Just a quick one, guys, for anybody that goes out with or married to or lives with a multimillionaire who talks about how many companies he is invested in, and therefore his time is the most important thing in the world. The article goes on to say that he doesn't speak to his family before 3 p.m. Any conversation with his wife or children before 3 p.m. would be a distraction to his cognitive function because he's so business focused.
2: Oh, he sounds like a bit of a catch.
1: He said, even if you were to call me, I've calculated that would take 23 minutes out of my day, and that would be an interruption prior to

0: for your Thursday evening. Thanks to Chemist Warehouse. It is Fitzy, Whipper, Kate. What has been a very big show thanks to Book Week. Ryan James, take us out. What have you got, mate?
1: I mean, there is a drug problem all over the world, but we know in the States it's pretty full on. But there's been a couple of campaigns that have been criticised lately. South Dakota, they were tackling meth in South Dakota. The thing is, though, they went with the tagline, meth, we're on it, to tell everyone, look, as a community, we're on to this.
2: We're going to deal with it.
1: Oh. But Kate, you know what? They just got everyday people. Have a listen to the ad.
3: I'm on meth.
4: I'm on meth.
5: I'm on it too. So am I.
3: So am I.
6: I'm on meth.
7: Meth is not someone else's problem. It's everyone in South Dakota's problem. And we need everyone to get on it.
8: I'm on it.
6: I'm on it.
9: I'm on it too.
1: There's even kids saying we're on it. You know what I mean?
10: I'm not on it. I feel left out.
1: And then we go to Louisiana and there's a guy running for office there called John Kennedy and he's sticking up for the police, which they do an amazing job, which is understandable, and a few people have been

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